0: Mas eu não vou falar de dar na FM.
1: Spent 24 hours, could have bought me flowers. You know I ain't been happy. Maybe call me in an hour. Do you wish it was her though?

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1: If you want to get somewhere fast, you can make the journey yourself. But if you want to get far, you have to do it together.

0: please just have a little mercy on me. Without you here, it's so clear I'm losing a part of me.
1: Янтарная ФМ.